0: Brisbane's greatest weekend variety, Love, Kiss
1: 97.3. 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
0: Now. Yeah, imagine it. Two incredible nights seeing the world's biggest artists all live on one stage in Vegas. Benson Boone going to be there. BTS, Zara Larsson. Who are you excited for, Summer?
3: Snoop Dogg, because we're going to drop it like it's hot. 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
0: That's the spirit, Summer. 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
4: Hi, I'm Hannah Davies. North Melbourne has opened its AFLW Premiership defence with a thumping 127 win over Geelong at Marvel Stadium. The Titans have chalked a 26-10 win over the Dragons to cement their spot in the NRLW top four. Talia Gibson has won her opening match at the Cincinnati Masters in three sets, setting up a showdown with world number one Aryna Sabalenka. Aussie Grace Kim is tied fifth at 9-under, heading into the third round of LPGA's Portland Classic. And the Hockey Roos face Japan in their opening game at the World Cup.
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here on TikTok trending. This next song is back on TikTok thanks to a new wave of dance and throwback videos. Ever wanted to see a cat dancing to Bruno Mars 24K Magic? I gotcha, because that's the top video for this trend currently. Here it is now on TikTok trending. You'll just have to imagine the cat.

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